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1: Just after 6 here on this Monday evening, I'm Jeff Stevens. How you can have your 4 minutes of fame, I'll tell you coming up in about 8 minutes, which is 4 times 2.

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1: 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We're talking about Benson Boone. 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
1: I'm Jeff Stevens. Interesting study about the latest body part affected by Ozempic. I'll tell you what it is after Bruno.

0: Hi, good evening. Welcome to the Delilah Show. Who is this?
1: This is Robert.
0: Hi, Robert. What can I do for you tonight?
1: I would like to play a song. I'm in love with the most beautiful woman in the world. And I just want to play a song for her. She's so awesome.
0: What's her name and what makes her the most beautiful woman in the world?
1: Her name is Delaine, and she is one of the most God-fearing, and she is just an absolutely beautiful person.
0: Wow.
1: So I just...
0: The fact that you recognize that and respect it says a whole lot about you.
1: Well, thank you. Thank you.
0: So you're in love with her. Is this girlfriend? Is this fiance? Is this wife?
1: It's girlfriend now, fixing to be fiance, soon to be wife. How's that sound?
0: That sounds wonderful. Sounds wonderful. You going to put a ring on it?
1: Yes, I do.
0: All right. I will play that, and you go snuggle with the one you love.
1: Awesome. Thank you so much. Love your show.
0: Thank you. God bless you.
1: You too.

0: Welcome back to your Monday night. Did you have a great weekend? Are you ready to ease back into a busy, busy week? I am here to help you do just that, to get you ready for a great day tomorrow and to help you reflect on all the good things that happened in your day today. 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
18: Hi, Delilah. How are you?
0: I'm wonderful. Larissa, who are you thinking of?
18: Oh, my husband.
0: You didn't say that with too much enthusiasm.
18: No,
0: oh, he's my husband.
18: No, he's in the other room, and one of my cats just opened the door, so I don't want him to hear yet.
0: So the cat is trying to foil your plan?
18: Oh, yeah.
0: The cat is coming in the room saying, aha, you thought you would get away with a little secret dedication, but I will foil your plan. What's your husband's name?
18: Ken.
0: What do you want to tell him over the air before the cat lets the cat out of the bag?
18: Oh, well, we've been together for almost 4 years now, and we met online, and it worked out wonderfully, but it's been this huge roller coaster. Got married 8 months after we met in person and everything, and it's been fun most of the time, and it's been great, and I'm glad he's been here to share it with me. But we're having a rough time right now with a six-month-old baby, his new job, me leaving the corporate world and being a stay-at-home mom, a new house and everything. And I just want to let him know that I'm sorry I vent on him and that I love him with all my heart.

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That's 888-633-5452. 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

Hopefully your work day is behind you, your cares and troubles as well. Put all that out of your mind and focus on the good things in life. And I am here to take your calls, to share your stories, to smooth off the rough edges of your day after hours. Come on in and make yourself at home.

0: Kim, welcome. This is Delilah. Who are you thinking about tonight?
1: Thinking about a long-lost love from about 20-plus years ago.
0: What's his name?
1: His name is Kirk. Last time I saw him, he was about 19. I was about 19. And I talked to him last week just to see how he was doing. And he's happy. He's married. And that's fine. And I'm really happy for him. But just been thinking a lot about him. And I hope that he's very happy. And he said he was. So myself, I've been out driving tonight and with my daughter. And we were just listening to your station. And I was just hoping I could get you to play a song for me, because I was just thinking about him tonight.
0: Okay, so how about I find a song for you that will help your heart to cry the tears you need to cry?
1: Right.
0: Because it sounds like you've never really mourned that loss or had that closure or been able to let go of something wonderful.
1: I've been working on that, yeah.
0: Can I play a song for you?
1: Which one do you think it might be?
0: Oh, I know which one it is. You just have to listen carefully to the words of it.
1: Oh, it sounds great.
0: Okay. Good luck.
1: Thank you so much.
0: Bye-bye.

0: Don't forget Father's Day coming up this weekend. If you've got a dad, a stepdad, a granddad, a father figure, somebody, maybe it's an uncle in your life, somebody who's been there for you, or a mom who doubled as dad. Maybe your mom was a single mom and she didn't only have to do all the mom things. She had to do all the dad things. I was mom and dad to my kids for many, many, many years. Don't forget Father's Day this weekend. And if you don't have a relationship with your father, if your father was abusive or absent and your heart hurts every time you hear that term Father's Day, can you find something good in someone you love that is a good dad? Maybe your brother, maybe somebody in your family that's a good dad, and can you find the goodness in that and celebrate for them? Something to think about as we wind our way through this Monday night. 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

0: What can I do for you tonight, Marisol?
1: Well, I kind of want to dedicate a song to my husband. He's getting deployed tomorrow.
0: He's being deployed?
1: Yeah. He's in the Navy. So he's going to be gone for about 4 months.
0: I'm so sorry.
1: Oh, no, it's okay. It's our first deployment, but we're going to try to get through it.
0: Well, was he in the military when you got married?
1: Yeah. Yeah, so, we would have been married a month.
0: So you knew this was coming. It's not a big shocker.
1: No.
0: Yeah, so just
1: I'm kind of hoping it'll be prolonged.
0: Yeah, everybody kind of hopes that.
1: Yeah.
0: God bless you.
1: Thank you.

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0: So, have you got big plans for your summer? You're going to go away on vacation? Going to go see someone you love? Going to go do something fun? Camping or swimming or traveling? Or maybe you're just sticking close to home and having barbecues in the backyard or having the neighbors over for iced tea. Whatever you do this summer, take us along. We're going to be here for you each and every night. 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
0: I'm wonderful. How are you?
21: I'm good. I listened to your show for so many years. I just want to say that you're always an inspiration, and I love to have the Delilah Show in my life every night.
0: Well, thank you for being a part of our show for all these years.
21: Thank you so much.
0: Christina, who are you thinking about tonight? Who's on your heart?
21: I'm thinking about my husband, Edgar Hernandez. He's away working, and I just want to let him know that he's always on my mind and in my heart. And I think about you all the time, baby. And I love you so much.
0: You have a good night.
21: Thank you so much, Delilah.

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0: Hi, good evening. Who's this?
1: This is Tanya.
0: Tanya, what can I do for you?
1: Well, I was just trying to think of something special to do for my husband. It's our 10th year anniversary and my 30th birthday, and he did some really wonderful things for me. So I thought by calling in and talking to you and getting a dedication out, it would be nice.
0: 10-year anniversary. Happy anniversary. Happy anniversary. Happy anniversary. Happy anniversary.
1: Thank you.
0: And your birthday.
1: Yes. His name is Bob.
0: So you got bragging rights here. Go ahead. For those of us that have had failed relationship after failed relationship, brag on your good thing.
1: You know, I have so much to brag about. There's not enough time to say the things I have to say about him. He's the best father. We have four kids, two of which are his stepchildren, and he just treats them like they're his own. He's an extremely hard worker, good listener, very patient, and he always puts his family first. And I just want him to know how much I appreciate him and I love him. And if he'll have me for 10 more years, I'll just be the happiest woman on earth.
0: Just 10?
1: 10, well, as many as possible, but 10 more would just be wonderful.
0: And then you're going to kick him to the curb?
1: Oh, no way. No way. Maybe he'll kick me to the curb. But...
0: Oh, let's hope not. Let's hope that you call me back in 10 years, and then in 10 years after that, and then in 10 years, well, let's hope I have a job that long.
1: You know, I will do that.
0: You have a great night and a beautiful anniversary, honey.
1: Thanks, Delilah.

0: Hi, good evening. Who's this?
1: This is Linda.
0: Linda, welcome to the Delilah Show. What can I do for you?
1: Well, we work in a Medicare savings program helping elderly people or disabled people. And we always listen to your show and your different stories. And we always sit and gather around and discussing our own little stories here. So we're here with our coworkers all listening to your show at this moment.
0: So you guys have your own little kind of group get together to share from the heart, just like we do on the air each night.
1: That's right. And we reminisce about our own little stories as well.
0: Oh, good. Good. I'm glad we play great music that you can hum along to. What do you want to hear tonight for your coworkers?
1: Just anything that you can pick out for us so that we can also reminisce and continue to enjoy ourselves before we get off of work tonight.
0: Well, thank you so much for caring about others.
1: Thank you.
0: I know that jobs like that don't have a whole lot of rewards, but thank you for, you know, for investing yourself into blessing others.
1: That's what we try to do.
0: You have a good night.
1: Thank you.

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0: What says summer to you? What does summer mean to you? 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And I'd love to blame the kids, but truth is, I'm the one who eats most of it. What means summer to you? Is it walks on the beach? Is it camping at a lake? Is it spending time with your kids or your grandkids? 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
0: You've called the Delilah Show. Hi, who is this?
22: Linnea.
0: Linnea, what can I do for you?
22: Well, I just wanted to dedicate a song to my husband.
0: What's his name and what do you want to tell him?
22: Well, his name is Anthony, and we met about 8 years ago, actually online. And now we have 2 kids, and we've been married this whole time. Nobody thought we would make it. So I just wanted to dedicate Shania Twain, Looks Like We Made It.
0: So nobody thought you would make it because you met online?
22: Exactly, and I was 16 years old, and he was 21 years old. So it was one of those odds, but the odds were in our favor, and we're still making it, so...
0: Actually, no, the odds were against you, but your love was in your favor.
22: Yeah, pretty much. So, and nobody believed it would work, but just my mom gave me support, and that's the only person out of everybody, and I just wanted to let him know.
0: You just wanted to do the I told you so dance on the radio. I told
22: pretty
0: you
22: much.
0: So. I told you so. You
22: pretty
0: thought
22: much.
0: We wouldn't make it, but I told you so.
22: Yes.
0: Let me play a song for you. You have a great night.
22: Thank you. You too.

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This is Delilah. The best variety of the 80s, 90s, and today. 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

0: Hi, this is Tanya. How are you doing, Delilah?
1: Tanya, I'm good. What can I do for you?
0: I went through a relationship where, you know, it was my first time. And, you know, first of everything, basically. And, well, unfortunately, things didn't, you know, it didn't go the way I wanted.
1: Then how old are you, honey?
0: I'm 23.
1: Okay, so this is the first time you gave your total heart, body, soul to somebody.
0: Yeah.
1: Ouch.
0: You know, I was basically seeing this person for about a year and a half. But anyway, things didn't work out the way I wanted them to. And then, you know, I ended up kind of, you know, obviously brokenhearted. And, you know, it was really hard to get over. I'm still not over him. And I'm still kind of in the process of, I don't know if I'll ever get over this person, you know. And so I thought maybe I can call you and ask you if you could maybe help me close this chapter of my life with a song or something.
1: Honey, if there were a song in the universe that could heal your heart when you've given yourself completely to somebody and then had that ripped away, I would have played it for myself a long time ago.
0: I don't know.
1: Different people will tell you different things. They'll say, you got to get over it. You got to move on. You got to put it behind. You got to blah, blah, blah, blah, blah, blah, blah, blah, blah. But you know what? The mourning process is different for everybody in every situation. And this was your first real love.
0: Yeah, first kiss and everything.
1: Oh, my goodness. So you're not going to get over it right away.
0: That's just too bad that, you know, life doesn't go our way, doesn't it? Isn't it?
1: Tanya, let me find a song for you. Go get a box of Kleenex, okay, honey?
0: All right. Thank you so much.

0: 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Tonight's Delilah's Dilemma comes from Allison, not her real name. My husband and I are reconciling our marriage, but I can't say that I'm in this 100%. I'm stuck. See, he's been gone for a couple of years, and I sent him divorce papers, but I never filed. There has always been a spot for him in my heart because we have an 11-year history together. Anyway, since he has been back, he's not been able to find work, and I am left as the sole supporter. My sister tells me stay where I am because it is easier on me financially. We're not able to live together because I have bills and school to pay for, so rent is out of the question. Based on my income alone, I don't want to be bombarded with more bills. I do love him, but I see myself with a better life. I'm not trying to put him down. I have goals and dreams and don't want to be pulled down. I don't want to sound selfish, but I don't want to have to struggle this hard for the rest of my life. I'd rather struggle now, get my degree, and then have a better life when I'm older. Am I a bad person for feeling or thinking like this? How do I not hurt his feelings? Sincerely, living a lie. Well, living a lie, I will have my advice to you, or my thoughts for you, I should say, coming up next. You're listening to Delilah.
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Tonight's letter is from a listener who has been separated for a few years from her husband. Now he's back in the picture and wants to reconcile, but he's not working. And my listener, the person who wrote, said she doesn't want to be pulled down with his bills. If he wants to reconcile, if he loves you, if he wants to make this marriage work, he needs to pull his own weight. He needs to say, I love you enough and I'm going to show you by going and getting a job. It might not be the perfect job. It might not be the job of his choosing. But I know even in my little town, there are jobs to be had. There is work to be had. If he really wants to provide for you and to be by your side, then he needs to go find a job. Even if it's, you know, standing on a street corner washing cars, for goodness sakes. There is always something you can do to better your life. Always, always, always, always, always something that we can do to better our lives. So you are interested in bettering your life and you're working hard towards that goal. Once he is at the same place and is bettering his life, then you'll know if you can reconcile or not. But you're not his mama and you don't need to take care of him. Those are my thoughts. We'll be back. You're listening to Delilah.

0: Someone recently asked me, do you know how to spot a true friend from a false friend? More importantly, do you know how to be a true friend? Do you know how to be faithful to your friends? Do you know how to be kind? Do you know how to overlook their downfalls, their mistakes, their problems? Can you look beyond their bad choices and look into their heart and love them unconditionally despite their quirks or character defects? I hope so. I hope you are a loving, true friend. You're listening to Delilah.
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0: Thank you. Hi, this is Delilah. Who's this?
19: Hi, this is Ashley.
0: Hi, Ashley. How are you tonight?
19: I'm okay. How are you, Delilah?
0: I'm good. Who's on your heart?
19: I am thinking of my boyfriend right now. I've gone through a tough past couple of years, and he's been there every step of the way. And it's just amazing how much he's done for me. So he's who I am thinking of tonight.
0: And what's his name?
19: His name is Danny.
0: So Danny has sort of stepped up to the plate when you needed him most.
19: Yes.
0: That is a rare and precious gift.
19: It really is. And it's amazing how all of a sudden, you know, he's my guardian angel. It's just amazing how fate brought us together, really.
0: When you've got that kind of love in your life, you know that is a perfect gift from above.
19: It really is.

Is there someone you're thinking about tonight? Somebody that you're missing? Someone that you'd love to run your fingers through their hair? Intertwine your fingers and theirs? Someone that just makes your heart go pitter-pat? Call me and tell me, and we will find a song for you tonight.

0: good evening, Lisa. Welcome to the Delilah Show. How are you?
1: It is going to be a new beginning all around.
0: A new beginning. Tell me what that means to you.
1: That means to me, as of yesterday, I should have been married 22 years, but received divorce papers. Has been going through struggles over the last couple of years with losing a husband that I thought, you know, we had the wonderful life of family meetings and hiking and going fishing and vacations and spending time together and having date nights. And I guess after about 20 years of marriage, he decided that's not the kind of life he wanted anymore and moved on to a girlfriend. But left me two wonderful children, which I'm very thankful for. And I thank God that he has brought this to me at this time so that I can look forward and start over.
0: Wow. You have a pretty good attitude for somebody who's been through heck.
1: Yeah. I've chosen to be strong. And When he left, I told him that he could take my marriage away, but he wasn't going to take my life away. And I have a lot to live for. I have me to live for, to figure out, you know, what to do with the rest of my life. I have two awesome children. I have a wonderful friends and family that have gathered around and been support for me. So I've chosen to be strong, and the God has given me the strength to go on and make something of my life, and I'm going to count on him to point me in the right direction.
0: All right, Lisa, let me play a great song for you.
1: Sounds great.

0: You know, it is truly amazing. It is so amazing what you can accomplish when you work together with a team of like-minded people. Thoughts, crazy thoughts, become visions. Visions start becoming a reality when you share them. Progress can be made faster than you ever dreamed when you surround yourself with really good creative people who are passionate about what you are passionate about. If you are passionate about working with animals, find a shelter in your area where you can go walk the dogs. If you are passionate about working with children, go to my website, pointhope.org, and see if there's not a way you can engage with us. We are looking for passionate people who want to be a voice for forgotten children. If you are passionate about the environment, about saving our planet Earth, about making healthy choices, about planning healthy food, there are 1,000 ways that you can use your gifts and skills and time to join with others who feel the same way. 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That's my best advice to you tonight. We'll be back. You're listening to Delilah.
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Got a sweet letter here from Monica, who says, I've been listening to your show for years. I think what you do is great. Tonight I'm sad, though. I just found out my grandfather has passed away. He was 99 years and 8 months old, living in Germany. He passed away suddenly, so I couldn't make it to the funeral. But I will be celebrating his life here and remembering all the good times we had when I was little. Every time I had a problem, I wasn't feeling well, my grandfather gave me pretzels and apple juice. That was his recipe for me to feel better. So tonight at 51 years old, I will have pretzels and apple juice in Grandpa's honor. He was the kindest person I've ever known. He had a heart of gold. He outlived most of his children and his wife of 64 years. He lived through 2 world wars. He was a POW in France for 4 years, where he became a cook. When he returned home, he fed his family by going from farm to farm and working. He was a butcher by trade. He never lost his faith or saw the bad side of a person. He made the best out of any situation. I could go on and on about my grandpa, but my pretzels, my apple juice are waiting, and I'm hoping you will play us a song.

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0: It is time for me to disappear out of here and take off into the darkness. If I didn't get to your request or your dedication, I do apologize. I will be back tomorrow night with more of your favorite love songs. More songs of encouragement and hope. Thank you, thank you, thank you. Have a wonderful Tuesday, and do me a favor. Take some time out of your Tuesday schedule to slow down and love someone. Good night. You're listening to Delilah.
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0: Jessica, what can I do for you?
15: I just wanted to call. I've never called the radio station before, but I just wanted to call and let you know that I think that you're wonderful and I love your show so much.
0: Well, welcome aboard. I'm glad you're here.
15: Thank you. I was just wondering, I have my boyfriend here. We've been together for 5 months. I've known him for 2 years, and I'm just so in love with him, and I would be honored if you would dedicate a song to us.
0: Okay, what song will help you two to rejoice in your 5 months anniversary?
15: Well, I think he's my best friend. He's my soulmate. I just have so much fun with him. I would just love a song that was dedicated by you to us.
0: So I get to pick what song is going to be your song from here on out.
15: I would love if you would do that for me.
0: This is a momentous occasion. You realize that because when your song is your song, if you two end up together forever, that'll be the song that'll, you know, be at your wedding and your anniversaries and all that stuff.
15: Well, I hope it works out that way.
0: How old are you?
15: I'm 20.
0: And you think this is the one?
15: I do. I honestly do. I've had my relationships in the past, and, you know, they just haven't worked out. And finally, I met him. And when we met, we didn't think that we would ever get together. And, you know, it just kind of happened that way. And I'm just so amazed with him. He's such an amazing person. I love him for who he is inside. And I don't know. I really hope that he is the one.
0: Let me play a song for you.
15: Thank you so much. I really appreciate it.
0: Bye-bye, honey. Thanks for calling.

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1: 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You should try it out if you haven't already. 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

0: 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Teresa Lucas here. My girlfriend and I were just talking about this last night on the phone. We've got our high school reunion coming up. I don't want to tell you how many years. But would you rather be the funniest person in the room or the smartest? Marion, how about you?
1: I would definitely want to be the smartest person in the room, because once you're the smartest person in the room, everybody trusts you and then they ask you for advice.
0: Okay.
1: And then you can charge them and you make more money and then you can buy a bigger house and go on vacation.
0: I totally did not see where you were going with that.
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1: So much variety tonight. 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

0: El Paso's sunny 99.9. Coming up to 4 o'clock. Hope you're enjoying all the variety tonight. More coming up in minutes. I'm Teresa Lucas. Here's some home remedies that I learned from my mom. If you cut your finger, put honey on it. It works. It may be sticky, but it works. And also eat garlic for colds. But I didn't learn this from my mom. They're saying you can stop nosebleeds with bacon. That's right. 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
1: Hey, Teresa. 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
1: Thanks so much for listening. It's Teresa. I am so excited about this. You know, with summertime, we all just want to take a little mini vacation, right? Well, check this out. America is turning 250, right? We are celebrating with $250,000 in cash for you guys to win, $2,500 at a time. Lisa, how's that make you feel?
2: I'm in full vacation mode.
1: 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Think about it. 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
0: So, Jody, Danita has a big, huge thank you for you. She sent this email to us at murphysamandjody.com. So, Jody, thank you for giving a shout-out to your mom's respiratory therapist.
2: Yes,
0: your
2: Catherine.
0: Your mom has been in the hospital the past week, and so part of the rehab has been blowing into a spirometer.
2: I don't know what that is. Yeah, I don't remember what the name of it. I can see the contraption, but
3: is that the one where the little birdie goes higher, or the part of your blow?
0: Yeah, exactly. Yes. It builds strength. You've used one, I see. So Danita says respiratory therapists don't get recognized very often, and I appreciate you noticing what we do. Love listening to you in the mornings and on my way home from work. Keep smelling the flowers and blowing out the candles.
2: Thanks again, Danita. Thank you, Danita. That's what Catherine taught my mom and all of us, and I shared here, that to meditate, to exercise your lungs, to get enough oxygen, she was teaching my mom how to do this, like breathe in like you're through your nose, like you're smelling a flower, and breathe out through your mouth like you're blowing out candles. And I thought that was a great way to show it and teach it.
0: Awesome visual.
2: And Danita, you need to know this. Of all the education that I've had in a week of being in the hospital a lot, I think I've been super interested in the respiratory therapist. Just what they do and the knowledge, probably because we've been facing that a little bit. My mom had a couple of issues with loss of oxygen, which can be very scary. Mm-hmm. And I never realized how quickly that can go sideways, or how quickly it can go bad. Mm-hmm. If you're not getting oxygen to your tissues, to your organs, to your brain, how quickly you get disoriented and things like that. And so in learning that, it's like, wow, we all know we need it. We all take it for granted. We all, just walk around and... I was just fascinated by it. And it's almost like it's something I want to know more about. So I'm interested in what respiratory therapists do.
0: Yeah.
2: So I want you to know, Danita and Catherine, thank you for educating us. You know, it's so important. Everybody that walks into the room is, but...
0: Yeah, absolutely. Well, look, reach out to us anytime. Danita, thank you for sending us that. Hit us up at murphysamandjody.com or on our socials.

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1: The other day in Three Things to Know, we were talking about the fact that the University of Washington scientists are working on the idea of noise-canceling headphones, which we all have already in our lives. Murphy loves those. And I know, Sam, you probably do, too.
2: Oh, I just love them.
1: And you know that they just sort of dampen the audio all around you, the sound, right?
0: Well, it depends on, you know, so some of that technology exists now. Like the latest Apple AirPods are unbelievable. It shocks me, honestly. I was telling Sam about this, how good the latest version of the AirPods are, because it will open up for conversation. It will do adaptive. And so you can have it, you know, do full on cancellation if you want to, but it can also somewhat intelligently separate what's going on.
1: Okay.
0: If you want partial sound with what's going on. So you're aware.
1: So they already kind of do exist.
0: Yeah, but probably not to the depth that you're talking about in
1: this
0: the Three
1: is what
0: Things
1: they want.
0: Story.
1: This is what they want to work. This is what they
0: eliminate
1: want to do.
0: Eliminate dogs barking, but keep everything else.
3: Right. Does it have a mother-in-law button?
1: We'll get there because you know what Sam said.
0: Sam, you know that's not a problem for me because I...
1: Because
0: I love my mother-in-law.
1: Oh,
0: I
1: don't want to hear her talk.
3: It's not a problem for me either.
1: You're not married anymore.
0: Yay. Oh, boy, that is true.
1: That was the first thing Sam said. Oh, you can block out a spouse. I'm like, you don't have a spouse anymore.
0: Yeah, right. You did that a long time ago.
1: They said...
0: Without the headphones.
1: They're using something to identify sounds in real time and so that they can take them and block them out. If you want to block out nearby chatter, if you want to block out somebody chewing sitting next to you, if you want to block out traffic but only hear a podcast, that's how specific they want to separate and selectively put sounds, you know, keep sounds out.
0: So you would block out traffic, but you could still hear people talking around you if that's what you wanted to hear.
1: It just everything customizable, including your headphones, what goes in and what goes out.
0: Yeah.
1: I think that's a little, I mean, it's wonderful the technology can do that. I just worry, you know.
0: Right. Worry
1: is
0: about
1: it
0: one.
1: Safe? Is it safe for you to be so selective with what you're walking around in your own bubble?
3: Well, right now, if you have them on and you hear nothing, it's going to be safer than that.
1: I guess you're right.
0: Yeah. That's why I leave mine in adaptive. If I'm walking that way, if a car is coming, it'll open up and I can hear the car and, you know. And
1: okay. What, can you hear a, can you hear a Tesla, though?
0: Is this a trick question?
1: No.
3: Those AirPods have a Tesla button.
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1: Sam's always up on the new eats. He's the food dude.
2: Red Lobster brought back endless shrimp in April.
3: Mm-hmm.
2: And they have a contest going right now, and I wish I'd been able to give you this heads up last week when it started, because it ends tomorrow.
0: Oh.
2: But you can win an endless shrimp card.
3: Oh, only some people will win it.
2: One person will win it.
3: One person in the U.S.?
2: Yeah, is good for endless shrimp one time a month for the next 25 years.
0: Okay, so I was wondering what the fine print would be.
2: You can go in and have one meal of endless shrimp per month for the next 25 years.
3: If you don't
2: years.
3: Lose that card.
2: Yeah, or if you don't want it, you can take the $15,000 payout.
0: Well, and if you're...
3: Whoa!
0: And what if you're 85 and you win it?
3: Take the money.
2: Sure. Yeah, it's kind of like playing the lottery. You know? You want the lump sum or the annuity? I'll take the shrimp annuity, please. Dairy Queen kicking off summer with a lemonade deal. 50-cent lemonades.
3: Aww.
2: They have Dairy Queen coolers, which is the one where they mix it in with the soft serve.
0: Yeah.
2: And Dairy Queen sparklers, which is the sparkling water over ice. But they've introduced... classic lemonade and hibiscus lemonade flavors.
3: Ooh,
2: so
3: that sounds fun.
2: All this week, you can get one for 50 cents.
3: Whoa.
2: If you're a Dairy Queen Rewards member.
0: Okay.
2: 50-cent lemonade.
3: It sounds like a good idea to be a rewards member.
2: That's cheaper
3: that.
2: Than the corner stand.
0: Could
3: no,
0: be.
3: No, it's not. Okay.
2: Over at Subway, they have Moana meal deals right now. If you get a Subway meal, you know, it's the sandwich, the chips, and the drink. You add a buck to it, you get the Moana movie deal, which it comes in a Moana cup.
3: Cute.
2: And you get a $15 Fandango promo code, so you can go see the movie free.
0: Oh, well, see, now that's cool.
3: That's good.
2: I remember when $15 could get three people into the movies.
3: Okay. Yeah. Irrelevant. But
2: yeah,
3: okay.
2: I know. Cup of Noodles has two new flavors this summer. They're dropping on us. Cup of Noodles Kansas City Barbecue.
3: Yeah.
2: And Cup of Noodles Texas Barbecue.
0: Okay.
2: Yeah. I got some more red, white, and blue goodies for you as we approach the 4th of July. Betty Crocker has America's birthday cake with red and blue sprinkles in it.
3: Yeah.
2: Not to be outdone, Dolly Parton has star-spangled sugar cookies.
0: Oh, there you go.
2: Red and blue stars in the cookies.
3: And Dolly on the box.
0: Everything she does is great. Who wouldn't love her star-spangled sugar cookies?
3: It's not just because of her either. We've tried some of this food.
0: Yeah.
3: It's so good. Murphy thinks it's the best pancake he's ever had.
0: It's true.
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2: I promise we do read and see every single thing that you send in. It just sometimes takes us a little while to get to all of it. And with so much going on in our lives, Murphy having a high school reunion like over the entire weekend. Sam, your daughter Maddie had her 21st birthday soiree.
3: Yes.
2: That you brought the party down.
3: All right.
2: Brought the house down. And then my mom
0: in a good way.
2: Being, in the hospital. I have not seen Murphy except at work like this week.
0: Yeah.
2: So
0: that's how we catch up.
2: Elle sent this to our Instagram page. Jody, glad you decided to go for 1 hour to the reunion. That's self-care. You got this, friend.
0: Yay,
2: that's
0: good.
2: That's a sweet thing to say. I didn't think of it as self-care. I went because Murph, you had asked me to go.
0: I did, but I was sincere when I told you that's the exact same thing. That you needed the break and the self-care moment just for 1 hour to reset.
2: And I did. But I want you to know, one of the things that I experienced while I was there, it's a feeling I haven't had since I was on maternity leave years ago.
0: Which
2: it has nothing to do about the reunion. Was great. It was all fun. Your people. I was there at the party, but I wasn't there mentally. I was thinking, what's going on now? What's going on at the house? What's going on with my mom? I need to stop by the house before I go back to the hospital. I wasn't there. And I had this feeling that I shouldn't be there, And I've had that was a feeling that reminded me of when I was on maternity leave, the first times a woman comes back to work and she's left her baby with mom or whoever, whatever, you feel a physical, I'm not supposed to be here.
3: Mm-hmm.
2: It takes a while for you to get, it's okay for you to be here. Yes, you are supposed to be here. This is just the plan and you're going to be home in how many hours? So I had that feeling while, on all the dance floor and all the music and all the lights, I'm thinking, I'm not supposed to be here.
3: Well, were you able to enjoy yourself?
2: Oh, yes, I did, honestly, because I did run into a lot of people that I haven't seen in a very long time, and I gave a lot of hugs, but I still, when it was time to go, I was ready to go.
0: Yep.
2: I guess everybody feels that way in life at different circumstances, but it's a feeling you recognize, and that's why it threw me back to that. But thank you for inviting me, Murphy. I did have fun, and thank you, Elle, for that.
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1: Join us anytime, all the ways. You know how to get us, murphysamandjody.com and on social media. We shared some really cool pictures on our Instagram, Facebook, all those places of Sam and his daughter, Maddie, his favorite daughter, Maddie.
2: My only daughter, yeah, but
0: she looked beautiful.
1: From the 21st.
0: Yeah. She really looked beautiful.
1: From her 21st birthday party. And where you brought the party to a screeching halt because of what you wrote or the letter you wrote to give it her in that book. And so the pictures are online. And first of all, that dress she was in is a green, frilly, just frock.
2: Yeah. Maddie has this way, fashion-wise, of, I don't know what it, I've never seen her wear the same thing twice.
1: She's a statement dress person, is what I've noticed.
2: She does this stuff where she'll buy them or, you know, whatever, rent them. Usually she buys them, but then sells them right back after she does her thing.
1: That is my kind of girl right there. Yeah. Oh, Madeline, that's so smart. Your closet is always fresh. Because we also, as, you know, women sometimes have a tendency to go, this was a special one, I want to hold on to it, when it would be better to put a new one in its place. Anyway.
0: Love the business savvy of the selling it, too, though. That's pretty awesome.
1: Becky said, oh, but that dress, based on it. And Maddie, what a beautiful dress. And she also just rocked it, you know. And did you know she was wearing that color dress? It's almost a lime green.
2: No, I didn't.
1: Because you guys looked like you were color coordinated. Yeah. In fact, even Sam's shoes were the green chucks.
2: Yeah.
0: I assumed that there was a party theme that was green.
1: Me too. You guys look like you were on a daddy-daughter date.
2: I found out after that the theme was green.
0: Oh, okay.
2: Because the cakes were green and white and some other decorate. The balloons were green and white.
1: Yeah.
2: So me being there in green was total coincidence.
1: Wow. So crazy.
0: That's wild.
1: Brenda says, and we had posted about how beautiful Maddie is and how beautiful this was. And Brenda says, it's Sam's shoes for me.
0: There you go.
1: So anyway, you can check those out. It's beautiful. If you got to see the dress, you got to see it.
2: Yeah. The only downside to the weekend was the night before Friday night, we all went out to dinner.
1: Downside.
2: You
1: know,
2: the fancy dinner. And when I got back to my car, it had boots on it.
1: Boots. Oh, no.
0: You parked illegally?
2: No, I parked legally. I had a receipt and everything, but the time on my receipt didn't go through until like 20 minutes after somebody came by and checked the parking lot.
1: No.
2: Yeah. So I showed the receipt. They cut that off the bill, but it's like, sorry, we still got to charge you for the boot.
1: Oh, ow.
0: Are you serious?
2: Yeah. You know, at 9 o'clock at night, you're not going to argue about boots. It's like, fine, here, let me go home.
1: No wonder. That is the only downside. So

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1: Tomorrow is Keep the Wow Wednesday, so send us your wows. Personal things that you have done, that you are celebrating, we'll clap for you. 877-310-4MSJ.
0: You know, I'm the walking stereotype of somebody who has an umbrella when it's not raining, and then when it's raining, I don't have it.
2: Yeah.
0: You know, it's like...
1: Same, it's not, actually.
0: And recently, it's not even been that, you know, I left it in the car. Recently, it was... My umbrella got left with some friends. We were visiting, so I haven't had one for weeks. And so, you know, you go through that a couple of times and realize it's time to buy another umbrella. So, you know, when we've risen with our friends Mark and Audra, Jody, I think I left it.
1: Sorry, you could tell that I got hung up on where did you leave it?
0: Yeah,
1: that was a wild weekend.
0: It was. You know, you borrowed it from me. It didn't show back up. I'm not blaming you. I'm not. That's not what this is about.
1: I don't have to go next time.
2: You gave it away and it never came back.
1: Okay.
0: But anyway, I finally bought another one. And I was actually kind of excited about that, you know? Did a little research, got a 5-star from Amazon.
1: What?
0: You know, yeah, I just...
2: On an umbrella?
0: Yeah, I just want to... It's kind of a personal thing.
1: This is why he runs late to places, Sam.
0: I wanted something portable, but I want the kind with the button that, you know, you push it once it opens. You push
1: it
0: down and it closes down and then... Because I'm always afraid of it springing out and me hurting myself when I close it. The little portable ones?
1: Uh-huh. Yeah. Yeah, I can't work an umbrella either. They're dangerous.
0: Yep. So, it's precisely. Well, and that's kind of where this is going. This is the first time I've ever bought an umbrella that had a warning label on it. I understand. I know that somewhere in the world, this is somebody's very...

0: first time to ever use an umbrella, and maybe they need the guidance.
1: What's the warning?
0: But it's the stuff you already know. You know, don't open it around other people. Don't open it up. Indoors. Close. Beware that it can. It's sharp. It can poke eyes at it. It's like four things listed on this label that are basics. And the umbrella was. I Googled this because I'm like, how long has an umbrella actually been around? It was invented in 1705.
1: Wow.
0: That's 300 years ago.
2: Yeah, but when did lawyers come along?
1: I was about to say,
2: that's when the warnings hit.
1: You know exactly why that exists, so that you can't sue the umbrella person when you poke your eye out.
0: Yeah, I mean, See, actually, that didn't cross my mind.
1: That's the reason.
2: Plus, if you open it indoors, how many years of bad luck is that? Seven?
0: Yeah.
2: Hello?
1: To my grandma, 20.
2: Yeah.
0: Right. So anyway, and it's a really long tag, but you can't remove it without the penalty of the whatever that is. So, but I'm the consumer. I guess I can take the tag off.
1: All right.
0: It's like that pillow warning.
1: All right, coming up next, your Hollywood Outsider.
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2: Since we are just over 2 weeks away from the wedding of the century, I thought I'd get you up to date with the latest on Taylor and Travis.
3: This is the American royal wedding.
2: Yeah, happening right at our 250th birthday.
3: Huh? Right.
2: Taylor and Travis went and caught a Broadway show over the weekend, so she's still hanging around New York. TMZ's reporting, though, that guests at the wedding now have to sign a non-disclosure agreement before they actually get all the info for the wedding. You're invited to the wedding.
3: You said the red wedding. Don't say that.
2: Sorry, the wedding, the regular wedding. No Game of Thrones here.
3: Please.
2: You're invited to the wedding. If you accept, you get a link to the NDA that you have to click on and then sign. Otherwise, you can't go to the wedding because they're not going to share all the info with you.
3: Of course, this is going to be so filled with creativity that no other big wedding will ever be done the same.
2: Yeah, the word still is that it's Madison Square Garden on January 3rd.
0: But I think it's funny to me that, I mean, it's still June. This is weeks away just because
3: 2 weeks.
0: But, I mean, still 2 weeks. You can go a lot of places
3: in
0: 2 weeks.
3: That's a blank, though. Yeah.
2: Travis Kelce's Kansas City Chief coach, Andy Reid, said, can't talk about it. Just can't talk about it.
0: Well, I guess we know he's going then, doesn't he?
2: Yeah, he was asked if this is distracting anything from Travis's workouts. He says, Travis has been working out all off season. I think he's been here the entire off season, so I'm not worried about Travis.
3: Ah, nice.
2: All right.
3: Good.
2: Moving on. The Backstreet Boys, they have a new song. It's coming up on a soundtrack for the Paw Patrol movie.
3: Aww.
2: Paw Patrol, the Dino movie. The song is called Bottle Up.
3: You think they saw this on their bingo card?
2: No.
3: No, but look, they're paying the bills, they're working, they're together doing what they want to do.
2: Yep, and they're going after the next generation, too.
3: Yes, they are.
2: By the way, the song was written by Ed Sheeran. Anybody know him?
3: It sounds like an Ed Sheeran song, actually. You can always hear it.
2: They'll be back in Vegas next month. This movie comes out, by the way, in August. Lionel Richie has now moved to trademark his voice, Soundmark applications, for four of his songs.
0: Okay.
2: The song Hello, this is what he's trademarking. Hello.
0: The one that it's got the music video has this face in the bust. Remember that?
3: Yeah, of course.
2: Hello, is it me you're looking for? Say you, say me. All night long, and this one. I'm easy like Sunday morning. He wants to make sure nobody else uses that one.
3: That's the one, baby.
0: Coming up next, Jody has three things to know today.
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2: Number one, Father's Day is this weekend, and guess what we're doing for Dad?
3: What?
2: Everybody across America, we're seeing it as a trend. Retail is seeing it. It's not just about buying him something. I mean, does he need another tie or a new set of tools? No.
3: No.
2: It's about experiences, planning experiences for Dad. Do you know him? Does he like to golf? Does he like to, you know, game? Take him out to dinner for steaks or a burger. Experiences over gifts, because guess what? Dads are pretty hard to buy for sometimes. Number two, Americans named George Washington, and there are a lot of them. You can win a free Jeep if the USA wins the World Cup.
3: Oh.
2: It's Jeep's all in on America promotion. You can sign up, prove that your name is really George Washington, and register for this. It's the first 100 eligible U.S. residents legally named George Washington. 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And then, of course, Team USA has to win the World Cup.
3: Yeah.
2: And number three, singer Jelly Roll in the news today.
4: You ain't nothing but a lie.
2: He has apparently filed for divorce from his wife, Bunny XO, in a Tennessee courthouse last month. 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
1: If you really pay attention in life, you will learn things when you're put in a new environment. I have been in and out of the hospital a lot. I've basically been living at the hospital while my mother is there.
0: Yeah, you've had everything on the menu at the little diner downstairs.
1: They know me. When I walk in, they're like, chamomile tea with a little honey? Yes, please. Yeah. They know me. It's so lovely. It's become a community. It really becomes a community. But I want to tell you guys that I have picked up on some things. This is the first time in my life, and what a blessing, that I've ever spent this much time at a hospital with a loved one. And so I picked up some things. If you really watch the nurses, wow, all mad respect for the nurses and every little thing that they do. But I want to tell you a little story. So one of our nurses, her name is Amelia, and at night she was, they were helping my mom get arranged and moved around and doing some stuff. And the room was warm and we were all hot. It was like, we're trying to get that room cooler, but it was, they still had to do the work regardless of the way the room felt. And at the end of like switching, it was like switching the bed around. Like they had to move the bed, make the bed. And she goes, man, I'm sweating through my socks. And I look down at her scrubs and those nurse shoes. They look like big clogs, but they look soft and squishy. All the nurses have rocking shoes on.
0: Okay.
2: They're not just regular Crocs?
1: I think they're nurse Crocs. I don't know. So I need to ask that question. But, you know, they all are rocking really good shoes because they're on their feet for 12 hours. Yeah. There's very little sitting here. But I'm sweating through my socks. And then the other girl in the room goes, yeah, me too. And they start talking about it. Most of them are wearing compression socks because they're on their feet for 12 hours. And some of them have like cute little koala bears on them. Mm. There are compression socks that nurses rock that have like, they're cute too. Yeah. I was like, oh my gosh, how do you do that? Doesn't it make you hot? It just sounded hot to me. She was like, I just do it for my circulation. And she's a young girl.
0: Yeah.
1: You know, it was just interesting. Another thing that
2: Why was the room so hot?
1: AC issues. There was an AC issue one night, and it was a long night. Okay. She was sweating through her socks. Another thing that I have picked up now.

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1: Morning pick-me-up time. Kids, you may not believe this, but I love it and want to shout it from the mountaintops. Teachers will like this. New research finds that printed books actually have a learning edge over screens. Brain imaging after, you know, reading on a tablet versus reading actual books and then testing. No kidding. University of Tokyo. So readers took longer to answer questions about a story, about this narrative, piecing it together if they had read it on, you know, a screen versus reading it on paper. And they say that you get better cues in your brain when you read something on paper. You build a stronger mental map to the story.
2: Mm-hmm.
1: Is that incredible? It's almost like we've been trying to describe this forever.
0: I mean, to me, it's a difference.
1: I believe it.
0: Yeah, it's a difference between being active and passive. I mean, I know when something's on a screen, you're still having to read it, but there's something about the way it's fed to you that way versus the way that your mind, what do they call it? Plasticity? I don't remember. Where every time you think a thought or something, you're literally, there's a mechanical cell, whatever, something.
1: That
0: something.
1: Connects to it?
0: Yeah, that's why I'm not a scientist. I'm not explaining this very well.
1: You know when.
2: But that's the thing that does the thing.
0: Same reason they say word puzzles are good for you, because if you build those neural pathways, that's the word I was looking for.
1: Oh, good for you. Got it, did you? Did a puzzle yesterday?
2: I totally agree with that, because when I read books, there is something in my head that maps out the book for me.
1: Right.
2: Like if I go back and I go, oh, it was the part where blah, blah, blah, I can flip back in the book and pretty much find it within a page or two. And I don't know why, but you can with a real book.
1: Right. They also say, this is from the scientists, that the brain will process the information more efficiently when read on paper in a book as opposed to a screen. It's just paper-based reading just offers more cognitive benefit.
0: Okay.
1: And honestly, too, better sleep. I love to read a little bit. If I'm reading a book, I like to read one chapter before I go to bed at night as part of my bedtime routine. But you better believe it needs to be on. And if it's a Kindle, it needs to be a Paperwhite Kindle. It needs to be.
0: The blue light thing.
1: No, I'd rather a book.
2: Any word on audiobooks in there?
1: We'll get to it, but I think they're good for you. It still gets in. That's not university of anybody. That's just.
2: It's Jody.
1: Yeah.
0: Coming up next, another Hollywood Outsider.
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1: Trending now.
2: Jody's Hollywood Outsider.
3: When I say the Duffer Brothers, what do you think? Stranger things, right?
4: Yeah. And that new Burroughs thing, too.
3: That's something they're involved in, yeah. But they brought the world Stranger Things. Mm-hmm. And the backstory is they were told no so many times, and then Netflix finally said, let's take a chance on these guys with this strange, weird idea. And now they're going to chase that sort of success for the rest of their lives. Oh, Everybody's going to expect another Stranger Things from them. Now, they do have a deal with Paramount. Did you know that?
4: No.
3: Yeah, so they signed a major 4-year deal with film, TV, and streaming all wrapped up. So they're working on something. We're going to get it. It's going to be a full feature, like a full feature movie, mm-hmm. in November of, it's a long way away, 2028.
4: Is it called Strangest Things?
3: No. But they did say after doing a series where you have to do this many episodes, or you have to tell a story that way, they want to focus mostly on making a movie, mm-hmm. for Paramount. We don't know if it'll go in the theaters or if it'll go, straight to streaming, but it's definitely something they wrote together and it's from their own screenplay. So it better be than Stranger Things.
4: The last episode and last season, all the episodes were super long, so.
3: Like movie style.
4: So they're used to it.
3: So the word is the Duffer Brothers are working. There's more from them soon.
4: On the way at 7:50, three things to know today.
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0: So Jody, Danita has a big, huge thank you for you. She sent this email to us at MurphySamAndJody.com. So Jody, thank you for giving a shout out to your mom's respiratory therapist.
2: Yes,
0: your
2: Catherine.
0: Your mom has been in the hospital the past week, and so part of the rehab has been blowing into a spirometer.
2: I don't know what that is. Yeah, I don't remember what the name of it. I can see it. Called, I can see the contraption. But
3: is that the one where the little birdie goes higher, or the part of your blow?
0: Yeah, exactly. Yes. It builds strength. You've used one, I see. So Danita says respiratory therapists don't get recognized very often, and I appreciate you noticing what we do. Love listening to you in the mornings and on my way home from work. Keep smelling the flowers and blowing out the candles.
2: That's
0: thanks
2: right.
0: Again, Danita.
2: Thank you, Danita. That's what Catherine taught my mom and all of us, and I shared here that to meditate, to exercise your lungs, to get enough oxygen, she was teaching my mom how to do this, like breathe in like you're through your nose, like you're smelling a flower. And breathe out through your mouth like you're blowing out candles. And I thought that was a great way to show it and teach it.
0: Awesome visual.
2: And Danita, you need to know this. Of all the education that I've had in a week of being in the hospital a lot, I think I was I've been super interested in the respiratory therapist. Just what they do and the knowledge. Probably because we've been facing that a little bit. My mom had a couple of issues with loss of oxygen, which can be very scary. Mm-hmm. And I never realized how quickly that can go sideways or how quickly it can go bad. Mm-hmm. If you're not getting oxygen to your tissues, to your organs, to your brain, how quickly you get disoriented and things like that. And so in learning that, it's like, wow, we all know we need it. We all take it for granted. We all, just walk around and I was just fascinated by it. And it's almost like it's something I want to know more about. So I'm interested in what respiratory therapists do.
0: Yeah.
2: So I want you to know, Danita and Catherine, thank you for educating us. It's so important. Everybody that walks into the room is, but.
0: Yeah, absolutely. Well, look, reach out to us anytime. Danita, thank you for sending us that. Hit us up at MurphySamAndJody.com or on our socials.
2: Coming up next, three things to know today.
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1: Here's three things to know today.
2: Number one, the time capsule created for the 250th anniversary of America is ready to be buried. It is a 900-pound stainless steel capsule. Cool. Sealed shut and had contributions from all three branches of the federal government, all 50 states, D.C., and 5 U.S. territories. Hmm. A lot of states, like, you could send what you wanted to. A lot of states sent, like, letters and poems and postcards and artwork and unique items like that. You couldn't send food. Philadelphia.
3: Oh.
2: And they say that it's 10 feet underground. It's protected from all temperature fluctuations and storm damage. If you want to see what your state or all the states sent in, go to America 250's website. Check it. Number two, among families who are busy, who have busy lives, or maybe can't afford a dog full time or money, their dog sharing is a thing. Co-parenting, you adopt the dog together, you share vet bills, you share snuggles, and vets say it's completely doable if you start dogs young. They're adaptable to double the love, double the home, double the treats.
3: That's interesting.
2: I love it. It's trending. And number three, K-pop Demon Hunters is coming to the Lego universe.
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1: The other day in Three Things to Know, we were talking about the fact that the University of Washington scientists are working on the idea of noise-canceling headphones, which we all have already in our lives. Murphy loves those. And I know, Sam, you probably do too.
2: Oh, I just love them.
1: And you know that they just sort of dampen the audio all around you, the sound, right?
0: Well, it depends on, you know, so some of that technology exists now. Like the latest Apple AirPods are unbelievable. It shocks me, honestly. I was telling Sam about this, how good the latest version of the AirPods are, because it will open up for conversation. It will do adaptive. And so you can have it, you know, do full on cancellation if you want to, but it can also somewhat intelligently separate what's going on.
1: Okay.
0: If you want partial sound with what's going on. So you're aware.
1: So they already kind of do exist.
0: Yeah, but probably not to the depth that you're talking about in
1: this
0: the Three
1: is what
0: Things
1: they want.
0: Story.
1: This is what they want to work. This is what they
0: eliminate
1: want to do.
0: Eliminate dogs barking, but keep everything else.
3: Right. Does it have a mother-in-law button?
1: We'll get there because you know what Sam said.
0: Sam, you know that's not a problem for me because I...
1: Because
0: I love my mother-in-law.
3: Oh,
0: it's okay.
3: Not a problem for me either.
1: You're not married anymore.
0: Yay. Oh, boy, that is true.
1: That was the first thing Sam said. Oh, you can block out a spouse. I'm like, you don't have a spouse anymore.
0: Yeah, right. You did that a long time
1: they
0: ago.
1: They said...
0: Without the headphones.
1: They're using something to identify sounds in real time and so that they can take them and block them out. If you want to block out nearby chatter, if you want to block out somebody chewing sitting next to you, if you want to block out traffic but only hear a podcast, that's how specific they want to
0: separate and
1: selectively put sounds, you know, keep sounds out.
0: So you would block out traffic, but you could still hear people talking around you if that's what you wanted to hear.
1: It just everything customizable, including your headphones, what goes in and what goes out.
0: Yeah.
1: I think that's a little, I mean, it's wonderful the technology can do that. I just worry, you know.
0: Right. Worry
1: is
0: about
1: it
0: one.
1: Safe? Is it safe for you to be so selective with what you're walking around in your own bubble?
3: Well, right now, if you have them on and you hear nothing, it's going to be safer than that.
1: I guess you're right.
3: Yeah.
0: That's why I leave mine in adaptive. If I'm walking that way, if a car is coming, it'll open up and I can hear the car and, you know. And
1: okay. What, can you hear a tassel, though?
0: Is this a trick question?
3: Those AirPods have a Tesla button.
1: All right, coming up in a bit, your Hollywood outsider, but next, Sam is the food dude.
3: I'll let you know how you can get an endless supply of endless shrimp at Red Lobster.
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1: Sam's always up on the new eats. He's the food dude.
2: Red Lobster brought back endless shrimp in April. And they have a contest going right now, and I wish I'd been able to give you this heads up last week when it started, because it ends tomorrow.
0: Oh.
2: But you can win an endless shrimp card.
3: Oh, only some people will win it.
2: One person will win it.
3: One person in the U.S.?
2: Yeah, it is good for endless shrimp one time a month for the next 25 years.
0: Okay, so I was wondering what the fine print would be.
2: You can go in and have one meal of endless shrimp per month for the next 25 years.
3: If you don't
2: years.
3: Lose that card.
2: Yeah, or if you don't want it, you can take the $15,000 payout.
0: Well, and if you're...
3: Whoa!
0: And what if you're 85 and you win it?
3: Take the money.
2: Sure. Yeah, it's kind of like playing the lottery. You know? You want the lump sum or the annuity? I'll take the shrimp annuity, please. Dairy Queen kicking off summer with a lemonade deal, 50-cent lemonades.
3: Aww.
2: They have Dairy Queen coolers, which is the one where they mix it in with the soft serve.
0: Yeah.
2: And Dairy Queen sparklers, which is the sparkling water over ice. But they've introduced... classic lemonade and hibiscus lemonade flavors.
3: Ooh,
2: so
3: that sounds fun.
2: All this week, you can get one for 50 cents.
3: Whoa.
2: If you're a Dairy Queen Rewards member.
0: Okay.
2: 50-cent lemonade.
3: It sounds like a good idea to be a rewards member.
2: That's cheaper than the corner stand.
0: Could be.
3: No, it's not. Okay.
2: Over at Subway, they have Moana meal deals right now. If you get a Subway meal, you know, it's the sandwich, the chips, and the drink. You add a buck to it, you get the Moana movie deal, which it comes in a Moana cup.
3: Cute.
2: And you get a $15 Fandango promo code so you can go see the movie free.
0: Very cool. See, now that's cool.
3: That's good.
2: I remember when $15 could get three people into the movies.
3: Irrelevant.
2: Yeah, I know. Cup of Noodles has two new flavors this summer. They're dropping on us. Cup of Noodles Kansas City Barbecue.
3: Yeah.
2: And Cup of Noodles Texas Barbecue.
0: Okay.
2: I got some more red, white, and blue goodies for you as we approach the 4th of July. Betty Crocker has America's birthday cake with red and blue sprinkles in it.
3: Yeah.
2: Not to be outdone, Dolly Parton has star-spangled sugar cookies.
0: There you go.
2: Red and blue stars in the cookies.
3: And Dolly on the box.
0: Everything she does is great. Who wouldn't love her star-spangled sugar cookies?
3: It's not just because of her either. We've tried some of this food.
0: Yeah.
3: It's so good. Murphy thinks it's the best pancake he's ever had.
0: It's true.
3: Coming up next, your Hollywood Outsider.
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2: Just when you think there are all the ideas for a scary movie or story have already been done, here comes another one. Okay, Netflix just dropped a trailer for their new creepy movie called The Last House. And it's about a family who they discover one day their front door won't open and they can't leave their house. And then they realize through the windows that their neighbors can't leave either. Okay. Oh. And then it's days and days and even years into the years. Here's a little taste for you.
3: What do we do?
2: They're stuck.
4: We survive.
2: They even run out of food.
5: Well, yeah, if they can't get out.
6: This is going to end one day.
2: So they have to find ways, and they find ways. Like, the story is so, why are you stuck? How do you handle being stuck? Reminds you of COVID, right?
5: Well, who stuck you in there?
2: And then one day out of the window, you see, like, wildlife taking over, the world changing. It's crazy. You have to go watch this trailer. And then when you do, you're going to be sucked in if you ever watched Narcos on Netflix, because the actor Wagner Moura, who played Pablo Escobar, is the dad.
5: Awesome.
2: I was like, oh my gosh, wait, is there a cartel part of this? But it's not. Anyway, it's a creepy new movie. It's called The Last House. Go check it out. And we get it, by the way, in August.
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2: I promise we do read and see every single thing that you send in. It just sometimes takes us a little while to get to all of it. And with so much going on in our lives, Murphy having a high school reunion like over the entire weekend. Sam, your daughter Maddie had her 21st birthday soiree.
3: Yes.
2: That you brought the party down.
3: All right.
2: Brought the house down. And then my mom
0: in a good way.
2: Being, in the hospital. I have not seen Murphy except at work like this week.
0: Yeah.
2: So
0: that's how we catch up.
2: Elle sent this to our Instagram page. Jody, glad you decided to go for 1 hour to the reunion. That's self-care. You got this, friend.
0: Yay,
2: that's
0: good.
2: That's a sweet thing to say. I didn't think of it as self-care. I went because Murph, you had asked me to go.
0: I did, but I was sincere when I told you that's the exact same thing. That you needed the break and the self-care moment just for 1 hour to reset.
2: And I did. But I want you to know, one of the things that I experienced while I was there, it's a feeling I haven't had since I was on maternity leave years ago.
0: Which
2: it has nothing to do about the reunion. Was great. It was all fun. Your people. I was there at the party, but I wasn't there mentally. I was thinking, what's going on now? What's going on at the house? What's going on with my mom? I need to stop by the house before I go back to the hospital. I wasn't there. And I had this feeling that I shouldn't be there, And I've had that was a feeling that reminded me of when I was on maternity leave, the first times a woman comes back to work and she's left her baby with mom or whoever, whatever, you feel a physical, I'm not supposed to be here.
3: Mm-hmm.
2: It takes a while for you to get, it's okay for you to be here. Yes, you are supposed to be here. This is just the plan and you're going to be home in how many hours? So I had that feeling while, all the dance floor and all the music and all the lights, I'm thinking, I'm not supposed to be here.
4: Well, were you able to enjoy yourself?
2: Oh, yes, I did, honestly, because I did run into a lot of people that I haven't seen in a very long time, and I gave a lot of hugs, but I still, when it was time to go, I was ready to go.
0: Yep.
2: I guess everybody feels that way in life at different circumstances, but it's a feeling you recognize, and that's why it threw me back to that. But thank you for inviting me, Murphy. I did have fun, and thank you, Elle, for that.
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1: Three things to know today.
2: Number one, yesterday, the British Prime Minister announced that the UK government will soon introduce legislation banning children under the age of 16 from social media platforms, period. All of them. TikTok, YouTube, Instagram, Snapchat, Facebook, all of them. And it's expected to take place really soon, like early next year. Mm. And they said, look, the tech companies have had their shot at this. We're stepping in. But of course, they have opposition, just like here in governments. Yeah. There are groups already saying, wait, freedom of speech and all that.
3: We'll see.
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2: 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And number three, long-suffering New York Knicks fans have been celebrating by spending their money.
4: Knicks fans, this is not a dream.
3: You're on championship gear.
2: Yeah, the Fanatics website says they've never seen, this is the top seller across sports within the first 24 hours that they have in their history that they've seen, buying up all the championship gear.
1: You're in the know. 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

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It's on Sunny 99.9. Already after 10 o'clock Tuesday morning. Short work week for some, with Juneteenth coming up on Friday and then heading into a Father's Day weekend too. Much to get done. But right now, enjoying the music together. Hey, it's Jana, Taylor Swift, Irene Cara, Bruno Mars, and more coming up this hour. Here's Aha.

0: El Paso, sunny, 99.9. Summer road trip season is here. And if you could take a road trip with any celebrity, AJ, who would you like to hit the road with?
1: I've been seeing a lot of his interviews and stuff like that. Mm-hmm. So probably Ryan Gosling. He's really funny. And I think it'd be a fun time with him.
0: Yeah, that would be just enough. He's great.
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1: She has been so busy lately. 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We'll hear about it after the fact. 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

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Hope you're having a wonderful Tuesday morning. 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
1: I have a very long flight coming up here soon. My daughter and I are heading out on vacation together, so I know who's sitting next to me. But if you could have a celebrity sit next to you on a super long flight, Beth, who would it be?
2: I'm going to have to say Keanu Reeves.
1: Okay.
2: Because he's just supposed to be the nicest guy, super humble.
1: Yeah.
2: There's a lot of other people I'd want to meet, but I don't think I could sit next to them for 14 hours. So
1: right.
2: Definitely Keanu Reeves.
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1: 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I think the resale, though, whoo. The BTS Army, they are not messing.

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1: 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Here's Alex Warren. 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

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I'm going

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1: Tuesday afternoon with Jeff Stevens, and Reagan got $2,500.
2: No way.
1: Yes way, Reagan. $2,500. You can have the ultimate American getaway. I mean, $2,500 is awesome, right? Your next chance is going to be coming up at 5 o'clock today with the keyword. You'll enter it on our website. Good luck.

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1: I'm Jeff Stevens saying hi to Monica, checking in on this Tuesday afternoon. She says, hey, you guys are my number one preset. Thank you so much for the great music. Monica, here is your Ed Sheeran.
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1: I'm Jeff Stevens. Did you know there are about 2 billion parking spaces in the U.S.? I don't know, Tony. 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
1: A little bit after 3 o'clock on your Tuesday afternoon, do you turn into a phone zombie after putting your kids to bed? Apparently lots of us do. I'll tell you more coming up in about 7 minutes.

0: Sunny 99.9. Hope you're having a great Tuesday. I'm Jeff Stevens. Benjamin, $2,500 richer.
1: What? That's awesome. Heck yeah.
0: Heck yeah. Benjamin's got $2,500, and we're going to play again at 5 o'clock. That will be your next opportunity to win.

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1: I'm Jeff Stevens. 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Come on, you know your dad probably embarrassed you. 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
1: I'm Jeff Stevens, congratulating Trisha. She got $2,500 in the America 250 contest as we celebrate our 250th birthday of our country. What does America mean to you, and what does freedom mean to you?
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1: Very, very nice. 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
1: I'm Jeff Stevens. Our good news story coming up next about a Texas businessman doing something really cool to benefit strangers in need. Coming up next after Bruno.

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I'm Jeff Stevens. With Father's Day approaching this weekend, how did your dad embarrass you growing up? I'm sure you have a story. Let me know on the Talkback mic.